0: Base Bay, CSA Platform 7. Can I have cameras on the IC1 male, blue hat, black jeans, black jacket? He was yelling and screaming at people on passengers on the train and not leaving them alone. Over.
1: Yeah, copy that. 6-7. Is it the male next to the bench?
0: That's him.
1: Yeah, cameras are up.

0: CTA on 67 Oscar 1.
1: Receiving, over.
0: Do you require transit assistance for this mail?
1: Yeah, we've got complaint and details, over.
0: Roger, any TOs in Perth can hand us 67.
2: Never now.
0: Yeah, Roger. Thanks, guys.

0: guys on 670. Is he still shouting at other members of the public?
1: Mainly to himself. Over.
0: Yeah, copy.

0: 1, Oscar 1, Victor 16.
1: Oscar 1, receiving, go ahead.
0: Victor 16, court cell disorderly behavior at 1.
1: Yeah, roger, thanks, Victor 16.

0: PTA Wellard, PTA Wellard, Oscar 1.
1: Wellard, receiving Oscar 1.
0: PTA Wellard, do you want to just have a quick chat with the cleaner and see if he can give those fair gates a bit of a disinfectant wipe down as well after the gentleman's behaviour on top of them?
1: Well, Lisa is pretty good, but I'll let her know anyway, and she will do that, I'm pretty sure. If you've obviously got on cameras, just keep an eye on her, maybe.
0: Yeah, Roger. Thanks for that, Tracy.

0: Base, base, Kelmsgard testing, puppy toy address runs over.
1: Kelmsgard, that one's confirmed.
0: Thanks, base, stand by for a second.
2: Make 7 minutes of

0: base, BTA comms, deliver.
1: Go ahead, bud.
0: Just advising the ET on platform 2 is not connecting. Is that power? Just seems to be an ongoing issue, over.
1: Yeah, copy that. We'll go report from it.
0: Base, comms, deliver.

0: Warwick, this is CSAEQ.
1: Warwick receiving.
0: Warwick, you'll have a train coming to you soon. From Perth, a lady has left her wallet on the fourth carriage. It's her whole handbag, she said. Brown handbag, fourth carriage on the left-hand side. Are you able to check, please, and get back to me? CSAEQ, over.
1: We'll check and get back to you. Worry about.
0: Warrant CSAEQ received out.

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1: Warwick, CSA EQ, receiving, over.
0: CQ, that's negative for the lost property. That's negative for the lost property. Over.
1: Warwick, CSA EQ, received, out.

0: pins. Kennington pins. Information, Cannington, next service on the down. He's just at Queen's Park. He's having a few issues with faults. He's just holding there, trying to reset them. He's already 5 late.
1: Next down service at Queen's Park, 5 late. Message received.

0: 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David has just asked for ramps at Cottesloe at 10:30, if you could assist please, over.
1: Roger that.

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1: ETA staff on its way.

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1: Receiving.

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1: It's Amy.
0: It's with the driver. Train leaving as we speak.
1: Thank you. 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
1: Message received, I'm on my way there now, over.
0: Thank you, CSA Park, PTS 6 and 7 out.

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1: Yeah, go ahead, mate.
0: We've got a camera on platform 1. We've got a PO dealing with aggressive mail. Over.
1: Yeah, stand by, mate.

0: aggressive man, the aggressive male, Ryan Ford.
1: Affirmative.
0: Roger.

0: 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Once our interaction with our customer is over, you can cancel coverage.
1: We'll receive that one. We're clearing once he leaves property.

0: 32. 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
1: Yes, number 8.

0: Underground pings.
1: Sorry, Underground receiving.
0: Yeah, your next chance, you have service. Just holding Elizabeth Quay, isolating the door. 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
1: Thank you, Pim. 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

0: 526. 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
1: 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Could you please have a look into it?
0: Have a look.

0: Texas, changing phone, CSM all yours. 26 receiving. 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The phone was on charge at the platform. Over.
1: He just get off from the down service and he coming to Morley on the next up service to get his phone.

0: transit said EQ, EQ Oscar 1.
1: Oscar 1, EQ.
0: There's been a security chat come for the next train that's coming into you from Canning Bridge. They're trying to get some information off the person, but we've got nothing. Can you guys just pipe your head in and see if anyone stands out?
1: Roger, we'll have a look. Do we have any ideas, front or back?
0: No, mate, it's super vague. Even if you just sort of make yourself a presence, appreciate it.
1: We'll have a look.

0: Club receiving base.
1: Yeah, just wondering if you can head over to the lift on platform 6, the one that's been blocked off. There's a gentleman there with a walker, needs some assistance getting to the upper concourse. Over.
0: Project received. We're going to go and assist him.
1: Yeah, it's an elderly gentleman with a walker, has a black baseball cap. Yeah. Over.

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1: Sorry, last caller, just got to get me your location.
0: Please, please, sit here, Winfrey. Cameras near the kiosk, please. Couple of juvies standing on the sign and leaning over it. It's not very safe, over.
1: Yeah, copy. So, black hoodie, white t-shirt.
0: That's a bit too
1: Roger, cameras are up on them.

0: Pick here, Winston, Canberra, get me six regarded at this stage.
1: Yeah, roger. It looks like they're just having a cuddle.
2: 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Pins out.

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1: Go ahead, Mike.
0: Delta 3, going for 0 on the Armadale line with Whiskey Tango, 9309 and 9542, fleet number 386, contactable Delta 3 Mobile, over.
1: Copy that, have a good shift.

0: 5169. Can we get cameras at Queen's Park, platform number 2, please? Thank you.
1: Yes, number. No.

0: any call sign, any call sign, are you available for a name check? This is rest 223. Over.
1: Yeah, Rev call sign, you can call Oscar 162794.

0: around about. Quinana. Yeah, Roger, Quinana. Could you do us a favour and meet the next Mandra service? Should be due in at yours next couple of minutes or so. Mail has left his iPhone 17, I think he said, on the service around the middle of the carriage. Over.
1: Roger, base. That's towards Mandra. I think arriving in 4 minutes. I'll look at for iPhone 17 in the middle of the train.
0: Yeah, Roger. Thank you.

0: Charlie, Delta Charlie, Oscar 1.
1: Go ahead, we just left Carlisle.
0: Heading which way?
1: Heading Kennington.
0: Roger. Can you guys attend Queen's Park? We've got a guy that's details aren't coming up for the revies.
1: Probably 2 or 5 minutes away.
0: Yeah, Roger. Victor 2, you anywhere near closer to Queen's Park?
2: No, we're not. We are currently at Gosnells.
0: Yeah, Roger, Delta 3, if you can head there, thanks, guys.
1: You're going on.

0: Delta 3, you can probably stand down. 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Found him on IMS, guys. The names were around the other way.
1: He provided us with his phone. All good. Thank you.
0: No worries.

0: Kwinana Base.
1: Kwinana receiving.
0: Yeah, I've just done a review at Canning Bridge. That mail got off at door 6, so it should be around that area. Over, hopefully.

0: any deltas near Thornley? Deltas near Thornley, Oscar 1.
1: 1 Delta 15, we're just leaving Nicholson.
0: Yeah, Roger, can you head to Thornley? We've just had a guy trespass. He's still on the platform now. Just need him to be spoken with.
1: Yeah, Roger, ETA about 10.
0: Thank you.

0: Bay based water. This is Aston B, Northern. Seven, go ahead. Air Sub Yard, door 6, heading your way, departed Aston B. Over.
1: Door 6 for Sub Yard. Thanks, President. Yes, it is order.
0: Order. That's it.

0: Delta 15, the trespasser in question is on platform 2, just sitting near the information board.
1: Roger that, we're here now.

0: 15, try and confirm we have cameras.
1: Yep, cameras are up. 15, just further information. He was on platform 1, he went around the fence, crossed the tracks and came back up onto platform 2.

0: Knight Base, Lincoln 2.
1: Josh Kodak, I get.
0: Lincoln 2, can we please get cameras at Gosnell's Bus Bay?
1: There's a lot of static in the background. Just go again with your location, please.
0: Gosnell's bus station, stand 6.
1: Roger, stand by.

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0: Can somebody give us a call, please?
1: Calling now.

0: 5 Delta 10. Go ahead. Delta 10, can I confirm this male didn't cross in front of the train or anything like that, did he?
1: 15, it was sighted by the up service driver, but he hadn't platformed at that time, so it was probably 100 metres in front.

0: Check. Is one over? Yes, sir, Radcliffe, this is Bayswater. Over.
1: Bora, this is Radcliffe. Go ahead.
0: Yes, sir, Radcliffe, door number 6 for Shahjah, just left Bayswater. Over.
1: Door 6 for Shahjah, thank you.
0: Radcliffe, CSA Bayswater, out.

0: 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This is Level 87.
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0: Copy that, thank you.

0: YCTA 72, over.
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0: Can I get Kimmers and an IC1 female that just went through? She didn't tag on. She's got long reddish hair. I believe she had on a, yes, she's got a beige cardigan on with blue trackies with a white stripe down the side, black bag holding a brown paper bag, over.
1: Roger, yeah, cameras are up on her. She's headed down the underpass towards underground.
0: Apologies, both. She went down the stairs, went left towards, towards underground, over.
1: Andrea, you've got cameras on those two. Underground staff, your IC1 female, beige jumper, blue jogging bottoms, just top of the stairs now, heading down into the underground.
2: Yeah, guys coming up the escalator, that was her going down the stairs.

0: Bay, PSA manager, over.
1: Go ahead, Mike.
0: Did you copy my last about the camera request, over?
1: I did. Did you copy my last about cameras being up?
0: It is, no, I didn't hear it.

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1: Roger, Amanda.
2: Hey, stop in the underground, you can clear cameras. Got on the Yanchep service.
1: Yeah, copy, clip.

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1: Receiving, over.
0: Are you able to give base a call quickly, please, over?
1: Starting now.

0: PTA Underground, PTA Underground, Horseshoe 2. Yeah, staff on the fair gates in the Underground, Horseshoe 2.
1: Horseshoe 2, this is PTA Underground, over.
0: Yeah, we just had a gentleman here with a helmet and a pulled up spike. Just seeing if he was allowed to come through the station, over.
1: Check with the other PTO staff, over.

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0: Ops, I'll be approaching for a large ticketing issue, refreshing details, over.
1: Yeah, roger, see what I can do for you. Delta 9, your location.
2: Oscar 1, Delta 9, we're currently heading to Madrid for that domestic.
1: Yeah, roger, you know, that domestic's gone and done, mate, so you can disregard that. Out to you, Delta 7. Delta 7, your location.
3: Oscar 1, Delta 7, just approaching Auburn Grove.
1: Yeah, roger. Can you guys try and meet the train from Wellard?
3: Yep, all good. We will try and catch up with that one.
0: This is Rev 95. We are door 9 at the moment. Over.
1: Yeah, roger. Delta 7 are going to try and meet you at Auburn Grove. Just advise if the person gets off at 1. Yeah, out to you, Delta 7, door 9 on B series.

0: 1 Delta 7, we're just pulling into Auburn Grove now.
1: Yeah, roger, train.
2: 196, this is up 95 Alpha.
1: Yeah, Delta 7, Oscar 1, train about a minute out of Kwinana, so he's got a little bit of time still.
2: Call sign from name 6, this is up 95 Alpha.
1: Yeah, rev call sign and give Oscar 1 a call.

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1: Manpower.
2: Yeah, Delta 7, Oscar 1, it's Rev 95, you're chasing.
0: Rev 95, Delta 7, just confirming it's door 9, is that correct?
1: This is app 95. We got the details. Is everything okay? We issued the entry in disregard. Thanks.
0: 95 Delta 7. Just confirm we can disregard. Is that right?

0: say Claremont, Claremont TVM control over.
1: Claremont receiving.
0: Apparently there's an elderly passenger at bus stand 2 at Claremont, just needing some assistance. It's apparently near bus PP3413, over.
1: Claremont.
0: Thanks, Shani.

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0: Cameras on the Murray Street escalators, just had a fall, over.
1: Roger, standby.

0: underground cameras are up, full bookmarked on 005.
1: Yeah, 005.

underground stuff on review, has a bit of a backwards tumble, bounces about two steps, but no, it hits the back of the head, just sort of lower back and backside.

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0: Catherine has just boarded a service at Canning Bridge, coming into you, if you could assist. I'm not sure where she is on the train, over.
1: I will keep an eye out for Catherine when she's coming in. Thank you.

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0: Crystal One, can we have cameras at Fremantle Station? Just escorting someone out.
1: Yeah, stand by.
2: Crystal One, can we have cameras at Fremantle Station?
0: Just escorting someone out.
1: Yeah, stand by.
2: Cameras are up.

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1: Doodle Love, receiving.
0: Been handed a Android mobile phone, blue in colour. Has there been any reports of it?
1: Come to us here at Doodle Love regarding the phone, over.
0: Carmine Station, we're about to finish shift.
1: Roger that.

0: TSA Joondalup, this is RAV 27. TSA Joondalup, RAV 27, over.
1: Hey, 27 Joondalup, if you want, I can come down to Currumbine and pick it up if you like the phone, over.
0: We're in the bottom office at Currumbine, over.
1: Yeah, Roger, I'll just catch the next train down and come and get it.
0: Joondalup, RAV 27 out.

Delta 14, Delta 14, Oscar 1, your location, please. 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
1: Go.
0: Yeah, they've alighted before the station. 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
1: Oscar 1, Rockingham.
0: Yeah, mate, can you head out to platform 1? There's two kids sitting down the northern end with their legs over the edge of the platform.
1: Okay.

0: of the one. We gave them a small lecture. 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
1: Rocky Air, Mosquito, Roger. Thank you.

0: 2, Oscar 2.
1: Who is he?
0: What's your location?

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1: Go ahead.
0: Can you please monitor this IC3 fellow riding his bike next to the bus stand? He was threatening the young family with the kids, and he's still going off without any good reason. If you can pick him up next to the car park, like next to the bus stand where we're standing, if you can see him, he's riding on the bike with a brown hoodie and the IC3 fellow.
1: Yeah, camera's up. The threats of violence, are they?
0: Yeah, just saying horrible things to the kids and then the whole family. I think we're just going out of the park now.
1: Yeah, we got cameras up. Just to clarify, threats of violence and then just horrible things. Yeah.
0: Roger, affirmative.

0: advised that male has now exited the premises via the bike lane at the end of the bus bay.
1: Roger, copy that. You can disregard the cameras. I think the families are leaving as well. Oh.
0: Roger.

0: Edinburgh staff, Edinburgh staff base.
1: Just monitoring this group that I've got at the gate because they're not buying tickets.
0: Roger. I'll put for a long line, see if that helps.

0: 1, Victor 1, Oscar 2. W, Victor 1, you are very quiet. What's your location?
1: Zero Quad, Victor 1, currently in front.
0: Roger, disregard, thank you.

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1: Kwinana receiving.
2: Kwinana receiving.
0: Yeah, the next train on the down, someone has left a black backpack. They're saying at the on the front set and around the first couple of doors. Could you please check that train and get back to me, over?
3: I will check if it comes down to that. Well, sorry, I told you were calling me. Kwinana, Kwinana, did you get that notification?
1: Train carriers, black backpack, over.
0: Black backpack around the front set of the train, over.
1: Roger that. Kwinana, over.

0: Auburn Grove, Auburn Grove, Oscar 2.
1: Receiving, Oscar 2, go ahead.
0: This might be a head out to the bus interchange. Had a group of kids out there. They've opened the boot for the engine bay of the bus out in the bus interchange. TP2990.
1: Down and have a look.
0: Yeah, I'm not sure where the bus driver is, if he's in the cabin itself.
1: Someone be looking for the bus driver,
0: so
1: we will inform him if we find him.

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1: Robin Grove, Oscar 2.
0: Oscar 2, this is Robin Grove, that is aware of that now, and the kids gone, over.
1: Roger, thank you, good work.

0: PTA at Mandurah, PTA Mandurah base. Triple zero is probably going to give you a call. Job number is 10808. I say again, job number is 10808.
1: Receive that. Thank you. Thanks, darling. Now.

0: Claremont, Claremont, this is CSA Perth, over.
1: Leaving.
0: Just to let you know, we've got Ian Blackburn in door 2 and the train's setting up in 1 minute, over.
1: Sorry, CSA Perth, what door number was it?
0: Yeah, that's door number 2, over.
1: Thank you, Perth.

0: copy, Espresso. Espresso. Please rewind the camera to platform number 4 where you were standing. There is a package just left behind here. Can you just confirm if the person is on a stationary service?
1: Pair staff base, didn't really get much of that. Comms are a bit unclear. I've got platform 4. Can you repeat?
2: Pair staff, can we give you a call?
1: Roger, give us a call with some details. I've just found you on platform 4. We cameras are up, but if you can give us a call with something extra, go ahead.

0: regarding those shoes on platform 4, mate.
1: Receiving.
0: Per staff base, at exactly 1400, a male dropped the shoes off there. Yeah, he's left the station. So yeah, he may as well just cruise him or something, I guess. He's not going to come back for him. He left them there on purpose. Bookmarked on 094. Do you want to have a look?
1: Appreciate it, base. Thank you.

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1: Message received on my way, over.

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CSA Coburn out.

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0: Roger, you can disregard.
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0: You'll see the female in the black hoodie is still continuing to ride the scooter.
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0: Assist.
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0: 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Over. Sorry, disregard. Train on platform 8 is departing first. Over.
1: 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Platform 8 out.

off when the middle line is at CSL 67. If anyone been handed a handbag in the last 45 minutes, over.

0: First off, Oscar 1.
1: This is Perth, roaming Dave, send over.
0: Yeah, we got a trespasser on the city west side of the Perth tunnels, tunnel 5. He's hanging around the outside. We can't see him on camera now. Control advised and trains to stop. Can you organise, get a block on, start heading down that way? And if someone could possibly head along Rose Street near Metro's.

Attention all staff in the city, please be advised all services on the on all lines except for Armidale are currently holding. Press pins out.

0: First half, Oscar 1.
1: Oscar 1, first half, then.
0: Yeah, we got footage of them on one of the busport cameras leaving the area. So you can probably disregard, or it's still under control now.
1: Roger, disregarding.

0: first half, Oscar 1.
1: 1, this is Perth, rainy day, Centre.
0: Yeah, Roger, they're back in the construction area, heading back towards our area. You can keep going down the tunnel. Do we know who's heading down Rose Street?
1: The call sign. If we put a call out to whoever officers on Rose Street, can you contact Oscar 1, over?
0: Perth Transit officers on Rose Street. Oscar 1.

Tree, Oscar 1. If you want to view footage, it's PEB 855 and 856. They're currently cutting a hole in the fence.

0: Tower 12, heading to Ray Street, Oscar 1.
1: Oscar 1, Tower 12, go ahead.
0: Yeah, Roger, we got them between now Rail Reserve and Rose Street. They're in the little construction area, cutting holes in our fence.
1: And copy that, Oscar 1. We're just leaving the office now. I do know where you mean. It's sort of behind the ECU building there, right? Eh? Over.
0: Yeah, Roger. You'll see the black fencing that's the building side's got. Then you'll see the normal standard wire gate. That's where they're climbing over.
1: Okay, cover that, Oscar 1. We're going to make our way quickly to the vehicle and go down there now, over.
0: Roger.

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1: Go ahead for base.
0: Base, Delta 11, going code 01 on airport line. We reach Tango 9053, 9034, speed 303, and Delta 11 mobile. 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
3: Negative, that's just stadium service. Attention all line staff, please be advised. Apparently all lines are holding except for the Armidale and Thornley Coburn line due to a trespasser incident. Since out.

0: 67.
1: And for saving.
0: Platform 7. It's saying Clemens. It's going to continue, over.
1: Negative. It's not going to go Fremantle. That's currently blocking on that side of the station. I do not know where it is going from there. I haven't been advised about that.
0: Just want to know if he's
2: going to
0: return back to depot.
2: North on first half on Rose Street.
3: 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They're running towards City West area.
2: I got sight on where I'm foot on Rose Street.
3: Yeah, Roger. Say they're taking towards the next gate.
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0: one, first off, racing.
1: Yeah, go ahead.
0: Yeah, there's another one of our black fences going across from the corner of Fitzgerald near the watch house, so they're boxed in between Fitzgerald and the tunnel.
1: Yeah, roger.
0: We're just leaving the car park now, over.

0: Oscar 1, Delta 12, we just left the car park, over.
1: Yeah, roger.

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0: Door 2 of the down service, I've got a revenue officer on the phone advising there's been an attempted phone snatching on the train. 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
1: Receive.

0: 1 pass off, we've got him now.
1: Roger, pass off, confirm you have the 2 in custody.
2: Pointed their cameras outside of the public male toilet, just talking to a male black jumper.
3: Clear, public toilet, stand by.
1: Roger, Perth roving day coming through the tunnels. Oscar 1.
4: 1, this is Perth roving days, send over.
1: Yeah, when you get to the end, you can just go into tunnel 5. They were underneath the gantry area on the left, not sure what they were doing in there.
4: And be aware, we've got star pickets across the railway. We will move these and then have a bit more of an explore, see if there's anything else, over.
1: Yeah, Roger.
3: Perth Bay, cameras are up.
2: Oscar 1, Perth staff on Rose Street. We've got the trespassers now. We've got our other Perth staff in sight.
4: This is Perth roaming days. Just be aware where we're standing. There has been a hole cut into the fence line, over.
5: Acknowledged, Perth staff. Oscar's just on the phone. For reference, if you go just inside the tunnel, there's a little drop section. That's kind of where they were hiding out. Roger, just in front of you, yeah, there. We don't know if they were doing anything there or just waiting for a train with a view, but that's where they were mostly hiding out.

0: driving, first driving. Oscar one.
1: First driving day, send over.
0: Yeah, they do have a pair of tin tips or pliers on them as well.
2: Yeah, Perth Roman, Delta 12, we've just parked up on the road, we can see you now, we're walking over, over.
0: Yeah, someone over the top here, once you're all clear of the rail corridor, can we call control and lift the blocks?

0: 15.
1: Delta 15, go ahead.
0: Delta 15, code 01, only Coburn Link, with Tango's 9388 9021, seat 509, contact door of Delta 15 Mobile.
1: So loud and clear, have a good shift.

0: Attention all line staff, I say again, attention all line staff, please be advised, all services on all lines will now be resuming. I say again, all services on all lines will now be resuming with delays. Pins out.
1: Thanks, Redcliffe. I'm not sure if it came through, but you can clear cameras if you have them up. Thank you.
2: Roger, thank you, Redcliffe. For reference, 707 bookmarked for the offence.
1: Thank you, mate. Redcliffe out.

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1: Delta 8, go ahead.
0: Zoom base, Delta 805, Kwinana Station. 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We're in the line vehicle and contactable on 8 mobile, over.
1: Roger, Delta 8, you're in the line vehicle. Receive loud and clear, have a good shift.
0: Thank you, too. Delta 8 out.

0: 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What service we have on the platform 8 at the moment?
1: Midland.

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1: Vice, Delta 6.
0: Hey, Delta 6.
1: Vice, Delta 6 is going code 01 on a unit line, which is Tango's 902, 905, and 902-41, fleet number 494. Contact will via Delta 6 mobile, over.
0: Delta 6, receive loud and clear, have a good shift.
1: You received, likewise, Delta 6 out.

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0: Service arriving on 7, the change out, over.
1: 10 minutes.
0: Yeah, thank you. 6, 7 out.

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1: Go ahead, Rev 76.
0: Please, can you have cameras on juveniles on bikes and scooties going in the lift at the Horseshoe 2? They didn't show any ticket, over.
1: Roger, Horseshoe 2, stand by. Which way they go on Horseshoe 2?
0: They are inside the lift right now, going downstairs from Horseshoe 2.
1: Roger, cameras up.
2: Underground staff here, could you please go ahead with the description again?
1: Yeah, underground staff, they are, well, there's three in the group. They've got scooters and bikes. One's riding his scoot. Well, no, he's not really. Three scooters, one bike, wearing all black, and one's got a grey hoodie. They are actually all riding their scooters and bikes and what have you through the underpass.

0: drop on the grid.
1: Can I have a camera? EC1 3K, over.
0: Currently says terminating train, is that correct, over?
2: Roger, okay, no, the front of the train saying change out.
0: Okay, Roger, I'll pass that on. Enter.
1: Stop, first stop, please come to EC1 PK, over.
0: EC1 Fairgate, stand by.

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1: Delta 4, go ahead.
0: Space Base, Delta 4, going code 01 on the Midland line. We're Whiskey Tangos, 9251 and 9222. We're in Fleet 949 and contactable on the Delta 4 phone.
1: Roger, Delta 4, you're in Fleet 949. Receive loud and clear. Have a good shift.
0: Peace, Delta 4. We hope your ship goes swimmingly also. Delta 4 out.

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1: Go ahead, I Street.
0: Number 2, first 8, fire and push the lift. Altitude 3, over.
1: Street, can you just go again with your location?
0: It's Delta 3, Fort Street train station. We have some issues with ICP mails, all black on the platform number 2, on the least firing, like first firing.
2: Staff, underground staff, could you please come down to platform 1?
1: Street, base cameras are up. Econ, we're going to clear.

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Underground, stand by. Ground, stand by.

0: Underground, can you go again with an accurate location?
1: Base, it's behind the escalators between platforms 1 and 2, the pins for, southern end.
0: Roger, thank you. Cameras are up.

0: place on the ground soft. Ground, go ahead. Underground staff, we're there at code 11 for this job. We're going to need an ambulance for this gentleman, over. I'll give you a call with some further details.
1: Yeah, we'll stand by for a phone call.
2: Vince,
0: good evening.
2: Platform 5, stop two shots, and the doors were open. I think the train is moving now.
0: Roger, just confirming the doors open and the train stops short on the platform.
2: Roger, and it's still two shots. The train tried to move, but it's still two shots. Close the door now.
1: Underground staff base, just an FYI, this is the male that exposed himself and did obscene things about 12, 13 hours ago at Wellard train station.
3: Underground staff received. Male's currently not responsive.
4: Base, Delta 12.
0: Delta 12, go ahead.
4: Delta 12 going code 03. We have two juvenile male offenders on board. Our destination is the Perth Transit Office. K's being 23865, time being 16:35, over.
1: Watch Delta 3, receive that.

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2: Platform 6,
1: over.
2: Been receiving. 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
1: Thank you, Bin. PTA platform 67 out.
3: Transit officers, Perth Underground, Oscar 1.
4: Grand staff receiving.
3: Guys, what this gentleman did at Wellard was really gross and horrible. Do your best not to touch anything related to him.
4: Received off form.
3: Perth assist, Oscar 1. Do you guys have a senior?
0: Customer service, stopping on the pass. This is supervisor on platform. In Perth, over.
1: 67 underpass receiving.
0: Yellow light on the platform, please stop letting all passengers, over.
1: Received.
3: Are there any additional transit officers?

0: Space Base, Delta 12. Claysbrook staff on the way to underground, Oscar. Sorry, Delta 12. Go ahead.
1: Base, Delta 12, arrived at Perth Transit Office, time being 16:39, kilometres being 238662, two male offenders still on board, over.
2: Roger, thanks, Delta 12.
3: Altitude 2, altitude 1, can you come down to the Cree Bay, bro?
4: Booking on Whiskey Tango's 9122 and 9124, Fleet 602, currently 04. Delta 1's mobile, over.
2: Roger, Delta 1, receive that and clear. Have a good shift.
0: Claysbrook Transit Officers on the way to Perth Underground, Oscar.
5: Good receiving.
0: Could you please give me a call?
5: Yep, dialing now.

staff at Fremantle, this is Penn Zabba. Yeah, there's been a change of plans. The train on platform 3 is going to be the next service. Over.

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1: Controllers have advised me loading go.
0: Is this flashing one, the nearby loading?

0: 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Over.
1: What info are you after? Over.
0: Elmbrook has just come in from Claysbrook. Just confirming this is the Elmbrook line. Nothing labelled on top of the train.
1: That train is running to High Wycombe. Over.
0: Elmbrook, train is High Wycombe. Over.
1: Yeah, Roger, we're trying to update them at the moment, but it's not working. Over.

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0: Your job is active with SJA, job number 10967. That's 10967. If they haven't called you already, they will soon.
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1: 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Receive loud and clear. Have a good shift.
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0: Delta 13, we're code 05, Eglinton Station. Whiskey Tango's 9286, 9304, fleet 619, 13's phone, over.
1: Roger, Delta 13, base, receive loud and clear, have a good shift.
0: Base, 13 out.
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1: 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Receive loud and clear, Delta 5, have a good shift.
2: Yeah, cheers. Five.
0: 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Route 18, over.

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Attention staff on the Yanchep line, your 1650 and 1705 services from Yanchep to Perth Stadium are scheduled to be 20 and 10 minutes late in South.

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0: Bayswater, the small job. 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
1: Roger, dialing now.

0: Delta 1, Oscar 2. Delta 1, Oscar 2. Roger, say you're Fremantle.
1: Yeah.
0: Can you head to the Fremantle Bridge? We've got trespassers.
1: Yeah, sure.

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1: Roger, Freo, stand by. Cameras are up.

0: Staff on the Fremantle line, please be advised, trains are currently holding in the Fremantle area due to a trespass.
1: Base underground staff, you can clear cameras when SJLE is over. They're taken in for Royal Perth.
2: Roger, off to Royal Perth, we'll clear. Thanks, Adabria.
1: Clear, thanks.

0: Genoa.
1: You can pick yourself Norman Genoa, in particular the guy near the fairgates with the jean shorts and the black t-shirt, backpack.
0: Roger Genoa, cameras are up.
2: Delta 1, Oscar 1.
3: I'm receiving Oscar 1.
2: You guys may disregard the Fremantle Rail Bridge. Those two juveniles have wandered back down to the river level and it's now clear.
3: Roger, disregarding.
2: Thank you, guys.

0: staff at Joondalup. This is Pim Sever. Joondalup, if you're free, the next service towards Yanchep, driver's reporting an elderly couple who will need assistance getting off the train. The driver's reporting they're in door 17. Over.
1: Yeah, Roger, can you just go again? Was that up or down? Sorry.
0: That's on the down.
1: Roger, will do.

0: 8th Street, this is Perth roaming, over.
1: Yeah, receiving, go ahead.
0: Two blonde juvenile females here saying they were allowed to travel to the city without having a ticket. Is this correct, over?
1: Negative from us. We didn't let anyone with the free travel.
0: Negative to that, over.

0: platform 5, fair gate, cameras are up.
1: Womba, can we get cameras on bus stand 4?
0: Womba, stand 4, is that correct, Governor?

0: space Redcliffe is clear for now. Thank you.
1: Roger, clear Redcliffe. Wong Bro, was that stand 4?

0: Zero, cameras are up.
1: Delta 1, Officer 2.
0: Can you go to Big Street, shopping trolley on the platform?
2: Delta 9,
3: Oscar 1-10, Wombra.
2: Roger,
3: transit officers were struggling with one near the main entrance.

0: 1, Rockingham.
1: Rockingham.
0: Do you want us to jump the next down or help the...
1: Negative, not at this stage. The gentleman has taken off. We're just trying to review footage to see exactly what happened, but Genetec isn't working because Genetec.
0: Yeah, copy.
2: Space here and on.
1: 9, go ahead.
2: 901 at Warmbra. I think those girls stole that person's backpack and are now rifling through it.
1: Roger, thank you.

0: Transit Officers, Warnborough. Warnborough, Oscott.
1: Warnborough, go ahead.
0: Just checking in with you guys. Any injuries?
2: Just some minor scrapes for now, mate.
0: Roger, guys. Delta 9 is on the way as well to check in with you guys. Delta 9, Oscar 1, your ETA to Warnborough?
3: Yeah, Oscar 1, about 20 minutes to Warnborough.
0: Roger, 20 minutes. Delta 12, Delta 12, Oscar 1. Delta 12, Oscar 1.
4: Oscar 1, Delta 12 receiving.
0: Next time you're floating through Maddington, could you grab a trolley?
4: Yeah, Oscar 1, we can grab a trolley and send it back into the wild, over.
0: Thank you.

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1: Byford, receiving, go ahead, Bay.
0: Yeah, we've just had a security platform officer ask a while for you guys, all good?

0: copy. Space Viper, you've got your SOC.
1: Unknown call sign for base, go again.
0: I'm just checking if that was a clear, is it going clear now?
1: Yeah, if that was Viper, that's been reset. It's all good there. We'll clear it. Thank you.

0: gates as Econ 2. I just saw a guy just jump over the back gates at Econ 2. He's going that platform 5. Looks like an IC1 male. Great jumper. Went down platform 5.
1: Yeah, Roger, Perth, that guy's just did a U-turn at the bottom towards platform 4 for your info.

0: we're clear, thank you.
1: Staff on the Yanchep line, the next two stadium specials will be arriving to the stadium after the game starts. So if any passengers are waiting, I'd probably recommend catching the train to Perth and then transferring. Otherwise, they won't make the start of the game. Thanks out.
0: Underground
2: staff. Head underground.
3: So, can we just get cameras at the end of Tunnel 2, northern end, just for different juveniles and bicycles on them?

0: you can clear over. Roger.
1: Guys, can we have a camera at platform 4, dealing with the IC 1 mil, grey hoodie, grey pants, white shoes?
0: Yeah, Roger.
1: Are you available for a name check?

0: Hayes Base, Midland. There's an IC3 male going down the escalator. He just passed through the fair gates at Midland. He's with his partner and daughter. Can you please track him? We're going to have a chat to him.
1: Roger, stand by at Midland.

0: 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Delta 5.
1: Oscar 1, Delta 5, just advising, we're currently 06 on board of service towards Clarkson.
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1: Over.
0: The next train to the stadium from platform 9 is currently at Greenwood, so all those passengers who are waiting on platform 9, I would strongly recommend sending them to platform 6. Over.

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0: Council's got cameras, platform 2 around the middle.
1: Stand by. Got base cameras are up.

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1: Claremont receiving.
0: Your next down service currently at Mosman Park will run express Claremont to Perth and then we'll bring the W out of the siding to run all stops, over.
1: Yeah, roger that.
0: Thank you, Penns out.
2: Any deltas near Kelmscott, Oscar 1?
3: 1, Delta 2, we're heading to Kelmscott now, just passing Armidale Hospital.
2: Roger, ETA please.
3: Yeah, approximately 4 minutes maximum.
2: Roger, TO's in the busway dealing with what could be a protective custody incident. Two associates nearby. Attention all staff on the manager line. Manager line, I've just sent you guys an image of a female police are chasing in relation to a steel motor vehicle incident. If you recognize her, could you please shout out? Oscar 1 out.

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1: Delta 12, go ahead.
0: Delta 12 logging on, going code 01 on the Armidale line. We have Whiskey Tango's 9383, 9514. We're in fleet number 507 and contactable on 12 mobile, over.
1: Delta 12, Roger, receive.

0: 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This is 10-7. Your next service will be running express to Bayswater. 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
1: Yeah.

0: Blaze from Fremantle. Can we get cameras out the front just speaking to a male smoking from a glass?
1: Fremantle, standby. Fremantle, cameras are up.

0: Quinana. Can we have cameras just in the busway, please, over?
1: Quinana, stand by. Quinana, cameras are up.

Creek. I think you just get cameras on the freeway just next to platform 1. It's got a motor vehicle accident in the mid lane of the freeway.

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0: South of Burswood, South of Burswood, station, stadium station. Station staff, stadium station staff, this is Burswood receiving. Mate, we just had a complaint from the next down service coming into you, Pfizer service. Door 4, there's apparently a man taking pictures of other people. I just had a nuisance complaint from a few people. If you can have a quick chat. First stadium, this is Burswood. Do we have complaint of details by any chance?
1: No, negative. She got to us just as the doors were closing.

radio star, first radio star, this is Burnwood. Rover, this is stadium, send. Star, stadium star, this is Burnwood. Apparently the male POI have gotten off at first stadium. Roger, thank you.

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1: 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Go ahead.
0: CS Underground, there's a couple going up the escalators from the platform. They've got a dog wrapped in a blanket. Are you able to just watch them and make sure they exit? They're currently going to be right in front of the transit now on the concourse.
1: Yeah, Roger. Cameras are

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1: Receiving, go ahead.
0: Guys, has anybody found a set of keys with a footback locker tag on them in the underground on one of the chairs, over?
2: Kwinana, CFA Underground, that's a roger. We have them, the truth in the underground.
0: Thank you very much. I'll send the lady back, over.
2: Yeah, receive. CFA Underground out.

0: say underground to Kwinana. The lady's on her way back to you, over.
1: Here is the Kwinana. What was her name?
0: I think that she was in a bit of a hurry to get the next train, over.
1: All good. See you underground now.
0: Byford Base.
2: Go ahead, please.
0: We've had the platform office go on again. If you're all good, can you please reset it?
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2: This is all clear, Byford.

0: Space MacIver, cameras, platform 4, under the shelter, IC3 male dressed in grey, sitting on a bench, chatting to them about 14 feet from the welfare concern. Over.
1: Yeah, last call sign, we got it to MacIver, yeah, radio's crackly, but cameras are up.

0: CSA Perth, CSA Perth, Claremont.
1: Claremont, CSA Perth, go ahead, over.
0: Yeah, just put Ian Blackburn on an airport service to Perth, leaving now, door 4, over.
1: Ian, door 4, airport service, CSA Perth out.
2: 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Escalator, top of escalator.
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0: Alright, no bag. Shit, man.
1: Space Armadale, can we have cameras up at the public toilet just inside the office area? We have reports that someone might be doing needles inside.
2: Armadale, stand by. Armadale base, cameras are up.

0: Underground South Key.
1: They're speaking with him at Horseshoe 2 Lift Underground, about to come down, I think.
2: Armidale 1 to Armidale 2. 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

Star for Ellenbrook, this is Pin 7. 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

0: Phase Midland. Go ahead, Midland. Can you review footage on the northern side of the station underneath the escalator? Does that IC3 Melbourne, a red hoodie, just graffiti the wall?
1: Stand by. What wall is it? Are you there now?
0: No, I'm not there right now. Escalator leading to the bus interchange. IC3 Melbourne in a red hoodie. He's just left the area. He's going up the lift now.
1: Yeah, Roger. We'll have a look. Get back to you.

0: Yeah, base Midland. I'm standing there now. There is graffiti on the wall. Just double check it with him.
1: Yeah, Roger. We're looking for a camera. 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
1: Roger, thank you.

0: CSA Perth, over.
1: Go ahead, Perth Alpha Base.
0: Okay, CSA Perth, can you do me a favour, contact the security at Buzzport? I'm on the way with Ian Blackburn, over.
1: Roger. Is there someone else out the bike?

0: Transit officers, Bayswater, Bayswater, Oscar 1 for a job coming in 2-2.
1: Oscar 1, Bayswater, go ahead.
0: Next service into you from Ellenbrook. Driver reports some youths behind the driver's cab causing a disturbance, apparently talking about how they're going to go kill some people. The driver's apparently spoken to them, but they're continuing their behaviour. Can you check that out?
1: Of course, we'll check it out.
0: Thank you, guys.

0: base, Molly.
1: Go ahead to base.
0: Molly, can I please get cameras on bus stand 10?
1: Molly, bus stand 10, stand by. Base cameras are up.

0: cameras are up.
1: Yeah, Bayswater, you can clear those cameras.
0: To clear Bayswater.
2: Molly, you can clear cameras, just to flip on the bus.
0: Once you clear, Molly.

0: Andy Qualifying, I'm living for Namcha, this is Midland.
1: Midland, November 1, just got off the phone if you want to give me a call.

Roger, thank you.

0: CS Underground, CS Underground. This is PD Underground. Can you please come near the fish wall, assist the customer?
1: Please, they'll be there in just a moment, one second.

0: Yeah, cab that mark up at Midland. Cab is booked on 202 at this time.
1: Midland, Midland, Oscar 2.
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1: Just spoke to Midland Dice, waiting on a call back at how we proceed with this fella.
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0: Bates from Fremantle. 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I might start live streaming.
1: Stand by Fremantle. 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

0: Echo Strap 65. 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
1: Just thank you.

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0: First stop. 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
0: Disregards all sorts. Delta's been tasked, I believe.

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1: 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Go ahead.
0: If possible, can you head downstairs and check out the bike locker, please? Apparently, there's a couple that are trying to attempt, or were trying to attempt, to steal some stuff from in there, possibly a scooter or a bike.
1: Yeah, I received that. We'll go and see what we can see.

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1: Base, Tango 20 receiving, go ahead.
0: Roger, just for reference, in case you see them in the area, I see three male and female. Male's got a blue cap, black puffer jacket, black pants, black shoes. Looks like the female's got a black hoodie, black pants.
1: Yeah, receive that. We'll check it out.

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1: Alright,
0: Clay's Brook. 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

0: Midland, Oscar 1.
1: Midland receiving.
0: Yeah, from control, driver reports, Midland end of platform 2, apparently there's an unattended black bag. If we could just take a wander.
1: Roger, Midland received, thank you.

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1: 205,
0: CSFS, go. 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This is a mobile phone, over.
1: I'll be there.

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0: Would you be able to bring that phone on my desk to platform 5? The owners are here, over.

0: base. Armored Archer, we have cameras up just in the main foyer. Male with a black hat and black backpack.
1: Stand by, Armadale.

0: Affirmative, can we have cameras back up? We're about to have a code 12 that's shortly behind you.
1: Stand by, Armadale, you have cameras.
0: Armadale, Delta 2, we're on the way to you guys. We're just coming from Byford.
1: Stand by, platform 5 in Perth. 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

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Calm Scott receiving. I'm pulling into your platform now. Can you go to door 3? There should be a wallet left on the seat there.

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1: Bayswater, Oscar 1.
4: Bayswater, pursuing.
1: Yeah, Bayswater, just got a call from the info line. A member of public has reported at stand 3 at your station they have located a knife. They've apparently kicked it under the bench so that it's out of view from members of public. If we could please go down there and just retrieve it.
4: Okay.

0: Base, Base Alpha 1.
1: Alpha 1, go.
0: Just had reports from a member of public. There's a group of boys near stand number 1 in Wellington Street. Apparently all of them have knives.
1: Roger, receive a pass and rescue 1.
2: Railway base from first staff. Can we get cameras up on Wellington Street between bus stands 4 and 1? There's a group of IC3 juveniles. The complainant said they've got knives on them.
1: Roger, cameras are up on Wellington Street.

0: takes his first start and seizes the group that's standing opposite bus stand one on the other side of Wellington Street near the bowling alley, strike bowling.
1: Roger, cameras are up on these group of young lads.

0: Oscar 1, Oscar 1, first draft. Any chance we can get a cat job put on for this?
1: Yeah, roger. We'll get that sorted.
0: Do your call now.
2: Staff at Schenter Park or Douglas, please.

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1: Fremantle, RKW.

0: to Steven.
1: Yeah, Maylands, next down service into you. We had a report in Perth of a group of five youths. Apparently three of the five are in possession of knives. We have, however, not seen anything on CCTV. I was wondering, they boarded door one of that service. I was wondering if you guys would be able to maybe jump on and just have a word and see if we can establish whether this group is actually in possession of knives, and if you could also just acknowledge the possible presence of a weapon, please.
0: Yeah, Roger, we are acknowledged.

0: Mailing South, Mailing South, this is PTA, platform 89, over.
1: Mailing's receiving.
0: Mailing South, the Heineken train which is on your way to you departed a couple of minutes ago. Can we check the front carriage for a lost property which is a black, small black bag? Over.
1: Potentially, depending on how this first job goes.

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1: Delta 3 Knights, go.
0: Base, Delta 3 going 01, Armidale 1, Whiskey Tango's 9535, 9343, Fleet 386, 3's flying over.
1: Pursuit 3, have a good shift.
0: Likewise, Base, 3 out.

0: Oscar One, Mylene.
1: He's on the phone, can we take a message?
0: Three kids in front of us. Have you got any witnesses to these, the fact that these guys might have knives?
2: Yeah, Maylands, this was just a report from a member of public who reported it to staff in Perth.

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1: You knew your grounds for search.
0: Yeah, it wouldn't hurt. I mean, like I said, it did come from a member of public who insists that he saw three of them, did have knives.

0: got cameras up, you can clean out.
1: Clearing cameras, mate.

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0: Can you just remind us what door we're looking at for this lost property on the High Wycombe train?
1: Possibly door 3 or door 4, over.
0: Yeah, Roger, we'll get back to you in a minute. Train's just coming in now.

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1: Subiaco receiving.
0: Yeah, if you could possibly check the public toilet that's across the road. A bunch of girls went in there, they might have dumped the bag in the pub there.
1: Yeah, we looked the cameras, we already did that, and the bag was not there.
0: Ah, Roger, thanks.

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1: Bravo 8 to
0: Bravo 8, can you please start opening the gates for me, the Western Concourse, please?

0: Hi Wickham, Oscar One.
1: Oscar One, hi Wickham, receiving, go ahead.
0: Yeah, I was wondering if you could meet your next service interview. We've just had a security web chat pop up. It says that there is a drunk guy on board trying to fight everyone. He just tried to fight two guys who got down at Airport Central. He's got a can in his hand, black jacket and a hat, and a backpack on.
1: Go on, how you can see. Give me the service. Hi, Wickham. Can we camera on the platform? Approaching, performing the train.
2: Hi, Wickham, Roger, standby. Hi, Wickham, cameras are ready to go.
3: Hey, staff at Armadale, I reckon we can drop cameras on that guy, monitor him for as long as you like. We'll just watch from a distance anyway.
2: Roger that, clone cameras, Armadale. Stay safe.
4: Attention Mandraline, Delta 9 going code 01 until further notice.

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1: Murdoch, stand by. 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
1: Base, Coburn
0: receiving. 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

Base, still at 13. 13, go. Base, clear cameras up at Eglinton. 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We're just walking towards the car park, this is a precaution. Stand by, Eglinton.

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0: Midland, Midland, Oscar 2. Midland, Midland, Oscar 2. Midland, Midland, Oscar 2.
1: Okay.
0: I believe it could be this next train coming to you. That cat job I spoke to your partner about.
2: Underground, underground base.
1: Underground receiving.
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0: Underground Oscar 1. Yeah, next one into you from Leaderville. If we could please just meet, we've had a web chat pop up. The caller is saying it's railcar 4089. Apparently there's someone on board drinking very loud and smoking. The caller said that he can't see them but can hear them. Just smashed a bottle, I think, coming into Leaderville. If we could just meet that service when he gets into yours, please.
1: Acknowledged. Can you just go again with the railcar number, brother?
0: Yeah, it's railcar 4089, sir, to be the lead set.

0: respond. Underground staff.
1: Underground, Oscar 1 receiving, go ahead.
0: Oscar 1 underground staff, do we have a description of the POI over?
1: Regrettably, the caller hasn't provided a description, so the information is vague at best.

0: Bull Creek Transit officers, can someone please call base?
1: Base Bull Creek, roger, dialing now.
2: South Perth, South Rev 1221, what?

0: Staff, first draft, this is Rev 15, over.
1: Start receiving, go ahead.
0: Staff, can you just come to Horseshoe 1, please, for customer assistance, somebody wants to pre-travel, over.

0: 1 on the ground, sir.
1: On the ground, Oscar 1, go ahead.
0: 1 on the ground, sir. We just cleared that whole train and we've seen no glass smashed or anything. No one's come up to us either, so we'll just let the train ride on. Over.
1: Yeah, Roger, the caller's just updated saying that the person bailed as soon as they saw you guys anyway, but thanks for attending.

0: How I can pay?
1: This is how I can pay.
0: Just wondering, is female saying something occurred to her off property that we need to go back and review?
1: Claims she was dropped off by someone and they threw all of her stuff out of the vehicle. Were you just going to collect her stuff?
0: Roger.

0: Hurricane Bay.
1: Hurricane receiving.
0: Yes, can confirm what she's saying. I'll bookmark FFL 603.
1: Hurricane received.

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1: Can you start locking up the Western Concourse, please?

0: base FR1.
1: One, base.
0: Between Horseshoe 1 and 2, the underpass bit, there's an IC3 male in the corner taking a piss.
1: Good job, Steve.

0: 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The train's going to wait for them.
1: Tango 72, this is Wamba.
2: Can we get a couple of vomit bags at door 13?
1: Yeah, copy that, door 13.

0: Midland, Oscar 2.
1: Midland receiving.
0: Yeah, I don't know if you've located the police, but they got off in 26 hours. I can send you pictures of them if you like.
1: Yeah, Roger received that, Oscar 2. I think we found them. We passed that on to Waypole.
0: Yeah, Roger.

0: Oscar 2, Midland.
1: Midland, Oscar 2.
0: I believe the male POA is behind me, about to walk through the fair gate. Did you want to pass it on to Waypole?
1: Yeah, roger.

0: Tango 72, can we get magic powder as well, please?
1: Now 72, I don't think we're gonna make it, man.
0: Yeah, 72, Warmer's got the vomit bag. I'd probably contact Rockingham for the magic powder.
1: Service.

0: to Paul Call, this is Bates. Are we still monitoring or are we clear?
1: Yeah, you can clear, sorry.
0: Cameras, Paul Call.

0: Okay.
1: Hey, Shamada, can we have German Purple Popsicle 1? Male, crystal in black, possibly a out in Volvo.
0: Shamada.

0: 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Can you tell us what end of the platform Armadale are at, please?
1: Not sure what end it is. Camera 203.

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1: Hello, Sammy, over.
0: Your next danger has gone to Platform 9, over.
1: Nine,
0: receive. 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
1: Receiving Mandra car park. Mandra car park, base receiving.
0: Code 12 with a fight at the car park. Just the other side of the car park behind the tree.
1: Stand by, we'll get cameras up.

0: Central Base. Just confirming, are you guys near the multi-story or the section in car park just behind the bus bay?
1: Down a car park at the Olympic paving, kind of a couple hundred metres from the transfer bus stop.
0: We have you on camera.

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1: Yeah, just get a thing.

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0: Confirm what camera you've got us on. It's the management.
1: We have you on 604 and 606 at Mandra.
0: Thank you.

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0: Base Midland, can you keep tracking us? We're just going to go speak to the younger fella involved.

0: Midland base, just confirming, is this person you're going to speak to on the platform currently or on the concourse?
1: Negative. We're on the northern side of the station, near the roadway, but that group of people has walked off, so you could probably disregard.
0: Roger, we will clear.

0: Commander, Delta 9, we're just coming in to the station. What's your location?
1: Yeah, we're in the car park. Yeah, it's all calm at the moment.

0: 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Can we get cameras up outside room 15 under the escalators? Platform 4. Just doing a welfare check.
1: Roger, stand by, platform 4.

0: Armadale, Armadale Bay.
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0: Yeah, it's an accident in front of a computer. If you check up Armadale 602, I don't know if a bunch of juveniles are mucking around with the poles and they're broken or something. Yeah, I don't know. I have to grab it. Just check out camera, Armadale 602.
1: Do you happen to have a time?
0: Live.
1: Proceed.

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1: Last call sign, you're chasing Joondalup.
0: Can you meet me next, up service door number 1 with matching border?
1: Yeah, I don't think it's Joondalup. Next up is in 23 minutes.

0: 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Can we just get cameras in the bus bay? The bus driver is just calling us over.
1: Roger, stand by Bessendine. Bessendine, you have cameras.

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0: Paris, you got a chance. Wombra, disregard, ask you, Lakeland. Lakeland, Wombra, apparently door 10, there is a ton of vomit. Could you please take some magic powder there?

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1: Go ahead, Fremantle.
0: You guys just got cameras off at 5. A female there just urinated next to the store.
1: Roger, stand by.

0: Delta 7 doing the 03 transport base?
1: Base Delta 7.
0: Yeah, Delta 7, what, are you in your own vehicle? What fleet are you in?
1: Negative, we're in fleet 500. Not in pod.

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1: Oscar 2, receiving.
0: Oscar 2, Delta 4, we've done a drive through down by East Street all the way down to basically Guildford. Nothing sighted.
1: Roger, thank you.

0: Space, can you have cameras on IC 7L going downstairs from horseshoe 2? He's on the stairs wearing check upper and blue shirt and gray pants. He didn't show anything at all.
1: Roger, cameras up on my mail.
0: He also seemed like a bit intoxicated.

0: Joshua 2 underground. Can you go again with the...
1: Underground, Oscar 1. That male is just about around the corner. IC3 male, black jacket. He was dealt with a little bit earlier for urinating between Horseshoe 1 and 2.

0: off the edge of line, Delta 5, Baxter 5, and Carnbine Station. Find out.
1: Bay Sunder Ground, just confirming you have cameras on this gentleman, over.
2: Roger, cameras up on him, he's just come out of the lift.

0: Alpha 1, Alpha 1, on the ramp stop. Alpha 1 receiving. Alpha 1, on the ground staff. Just wondering if you're able to make your way down on the platform, just towards Tunnel 4 and just underneath the stairs into the lift, over.
1: You should have two ALOs down there already.

0: Burswood. Can we get cameras in the shelter? Speaking of our mobile vaping.
1: Stand by, Burswood. Cameras are up.
0: Can you please kindly review and let us know which of the POI has took a vape? Over.
1: Roger, you want us to review to confirm which one vaped? Stand by.

0: South of Bedsworth Bays. Upon review, it looks like both males vaped. Both males.
1: Bays, this is Bedsworth. Roger. Thank you. Over.

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1: 81, you can call 04-63814.
2: Morley, Oscar 1. Yeah, Morley, just had a cat job pop up for your location. Apparently in your car park is a male by the name of Ronald Bridge, who's rung police stating he wishes to speak to them, making threats of self-harm. He's alleged that he had a knife and was stabbing himself. However, now he's changed his tune and said he no longer has a knife, but he is Arab and has a taser on him, which is legal in Arab countries. Can we just go for a walk and see if we can locate this individual? Please acknowledge the possible presence of a weapon.
0: One, acknowledge weapon might be present.

0: Molly, connect this ship cameras around bus 10-6.
1: The cameras are up.

0: up at Morley base, he may have something in his hands, just FYI. Might have something in his hands now.
1: Off for Freddy now. Off for one, Morley. You might want to update a catch up. POI is leaving Morley Station.
2: Roger, do we know which direction he's travelling in?

0: one from Molly, POI, heading towards the Beachboro Road next to the BP shop.
1: Roger, thank you very much. I will update.

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1: Clear.
0: West, over 9.
1: First staff, Oscar 1.
0: First staff, receiving your head.
1: Yeah, from control, the train is on platform 6. They've just asked if we could get over there and just assist with detraining patrons off that service, please.
0: Roger, first staff on the line. Bad, over 9.
2: Receiving.
0: Any chance you can put camera on Oshawa? My partner dealing with an Oshawa male. Give me camera over.
2: Cameras are up.

0: Base Armidale. Can we have cameras up on platform 3?
1: Armidale, stand by.
2: Oscar 1, first staff, we've arrived on platform 6 and the train is now departing.
1: Roger, thank you very much.
3: Armidale Base, is this the train that's just pulled in?
0: Base, platform 1, still don't know who we're looking at just yet.

0: Mandra.
1: 76, can you have cameras on IC3 couple going towards the lift? Or should you then show any ticket over?
0: Roger, stand by. Mandra, Mandra, Oscar 1.
1: Oscar 1, Mandra, go ahead.
0: Yeah, just had a cat job pop up for your location. Says that the caller is a male, 13 years old. Caller locked himself in the toilets on the platform. States a bunch of people are after him. Now, have we seen anyone matching that description?
1: So, Roger, we have that group out here in the foyer. So, if the police want to come and speak to them, they're more than welcome.
0: Roger, I will update accordingly. Thank you.
2: Cameras up, Horseshoe 2, going down the list.

0: Alpha 1, can we get cover of Alpha Platform 5? Transit's dealing with an IC3 couple.
1: Roger, stand by, that was Platform 5.
0: Platform 5 near the fair gate.
1: The cameras are up.

0: underground staff, have you got eyes on this POI from Horseshoe 2, over?
1: Roger, currently at the left, heading back to Horseshoe 2, transits are speaking to them.
0: Acknowledged, thank you.

0: Station, Mandaline, Delta 9, going 01 to Mandra Station.
1: Car park, because you just want to keep an eye on them.
2: Roger.

0: 3-1 to clear camera set, Hoisher to fake it, over.
1: Clear. Mahendra, Oscar 1.
2: Moving.
1: Yeah, you've got a unit that should be there any moment coming priority 2 for this group. Maybe just point them in the right direction.
2: Roger. Just arrived now. Thanks.

0: Manager Base, just confirming that group has entered the multi-story, or they're making their way there as we speak?
1: They entered it when I called you last.
0: Roger, I was struggling to get eyes on them.
1: They've probably cleared through the other side of it now.
0: Roger.
2: Base Alpha 1, can we please get cameras up on platform 4, IC3 male, all in black with a black backpack, reports that he may have a knife.
0: Roger, stand by, just go again with that description.
2: Cameras are in front of him right now on platform 4.
0: Roger, cameras are up. Just confirming, did this report come from a member of public?
2: Yes, Base, Member of Public, currently on 5.
0: Roger that.

0: base. This is Underground Star. Could you please get cameras on platform 2, please?
1: Roger, stand by. What are we looking for?
0: One male on the floor. Just doing a welfare check.
1: Roger, cameras are

0: confirming. You have cameras on platform 5 with the IC3 couple dealing with transits, the components?
1: Yes, we've had eyes on them since platform 4.

0: site to clear cameras in the holding cell.
1: Roger, holding cell clearing. Staff on platform 5 with a complainant. Could someone give Bayes a quick phone call?

0: pissed off face.
1: Yeah,
0: just to pass on for the trans officers dealing with that knife incident on platform 5. I've backtracked. The story that the mayor's saying is not matching up to what the camera footage shows. Can't find anything on camera. I don't think he knows where he came from.
1: Yeah, all good. He's up there. She had nothing on him, so he's cut loose.
0: Roger, perfect.

0: Bay. Please restaff at Perth, platform 5. Can we get cameras? I see one male, female wearing a white dress. Just following her along the platform now, no valid ticket.
1: Roger, yep, white dress, cameras are up.

0: said, how should you fake it? I see three couple, no ticket. Over.
1: Horseshoe 2, standby.
0: Best apologies, it was Horseshoe 1. Disregard the couple left the train station. Over.
1: Roger, was it the male in the red jumper and the female in the black shirt?
2: Staff there, just exiting by forecourt now. You

0: Delta 2, Delta 2, Oscar 1.
1: 1, Delta 2.
0: Yeah, 2, what's your current location, please?
1: Currently near Maddington.
0: Yeah, Roger. Can I get you guys heading towards Sherwood? We've just had a very intoxicated male enter the rail reserve and seems to be walking all the way to Armidale. Looks like he might be on the down main side.
1: See, down main side, Sherwood Station. We'll head that way now.

0: Delta 2, Delta 2, Oscar 1.
1: Oscar 1, Delta 2.
0: Yeah, sorry guys, upon further review, it seems that the male is, he'll be on the upside walking towards Chalice.
1: See the upside walking towards Chalice.

0: Spacecraft 76, can we have cameras on IC-1 female going down to from Osho 2 stairs, wearing yellowish sweater, and she's carrying bag over.
1: Roger, the female in the Audi with the brown handbag, white shoes?
0: Roger, Ben. She's the one going down to brown hairs.
1: Yeah, Roger, cameras are up on that female.

0: Underground Transit, so the female in the Pokemon Lee with the white flag.
1: Underground staff receiving.
0: Roger, were you guys going to speak to this female? She didn't present a ticket to the Revy.

0: Coburn, Oscar 1.
1: Oscar 1, this is Coburn receiving, over.
0: Yeah, from control, the train on platform 3, either end of the service, apparently there's a sleeper at the Mandra end, as well as a second sleeper at the Perth end, if we could please assist.
1: Oscar 1, this is Coburn, copy that, we'll go check it out, over.

0: Skyline Delta 2.
1: Yeah, Delta 2, off Skyline receiving, go ahead.
0: Skyline Delta 2, that male is out of the rail reserve. We've bumped into him on our travels. He's out of the rail reserve, if you want to let control know.
1: Yeah, Roger, thank you very much.

0: 1, Oscar 1, this is Coburn.
1: Coburn, Oscar 1's currently on the phone, could you take a message?
0: Yeah, we checked up on the two sleepers on the Thornley Coburn link service, and they've all stated that they're not getting off at Coburn, they're going to ride the train back up. Over.
1: Roger, we'll pass it on.
2: Phase Delta 2 at Chalice, platform 1 please, that mail's now on property, looks like you're leaving though, just put it up.
1: Roger, cameras are up.
2: Yeah, base, be aware he's on the tracks, walking towards Kelmscott.
1: Roger.

0: Delta 2, just bear in mind we don't have any cameras where he's going.
1: Yeah, roger and see. We can't see him. We can hear him, but we can't see him. We're going to try to coax him back.
0: Joe, good luck.

0: Fremantle, Fremantle, Oscar 1. Yeah, just received a call from SJ. Apparently at your station somewhere at the entrance is a 17-year-old female who's had her head slammed into the ground by her partner. They are coming priority one, and they've asked if we could be first responders for this one, please.
1: Okay, copy that. We'll go ahead and have a look.

0: Pier 23, cameras between platform 4 and 5, we might have a medical here.
1: Roger, I'm sorry, we didn't catch a station for that one.
0: Station, apologies, babe.
1: Roger, stand by. My cameras are up in Perth.

0: staff, Perth staff, CSA Perth, SKA just rocked up in the underground, but they're going to drive around back to Platform 5.
1: Yeah, copy that.
0: Sorry, Perth staff, that didn't come through. If you're waiting for SJA, they've just rocked up at the underground, but they're going to drive back around to Platform 5 now.

0: underground stop, underground stop, CS Underground. Has the train departed?
1: Underground stop, both trains have departed.
0: The comms are coming through down here. Underground, is it just the ones on the escalator coming towards me now?
2: The guy in the hoodie is the last one.

Underground staff, CSA, first ever. Ground staff receiving. Yeah, how many are coming on their way up from the underground ever? There was no one coming that way over.

0: first off, first off, stadium staff. Stadium staff, stadium staff, first off. 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
1: Thank you kindly.

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0: 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Thank you, Delta 7. Have a good shift.
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0: Mando out.

0: 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This is CSA Bassam Bin. What have you checked? Over.
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0: All received, thank you very much. Cameras are online, have a great shift. 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

0: morning. PTA Midland testing the public toilet drift alarm. Over. Morning Midland, received.
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0: Thank you, base. 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
1: 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Auburn Grove, did you copy my last? 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
0: Thank you, Paige. 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
1: Lakelands, we got that, thank you.
2: Lakelands, still address.
1: Yeah, Lakelands, we got your address, thank you. Delta 6, go ahead.
2: Delta 6, going code 01. On the airship line, which can end as 9241 and 9295, fleet number 494 and contact 46 number. Over.
1: Yeah, Delta 6, can you please go with your whiskey tangos again? I have to write these down.
2: 9241 and 9295.
1: Perfect. Thank you, Delta 6. Have a great shift.
2: Vice versa. 6 out.
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0: speak, Base, I don't believe that toilet duress is connected to our system yet.
1: Base, Byford testing public toilet address alarms in the bus interchange, over.
2: Yeah, Byford, we got one, thank you.
1: Base, stand by for a second.
2: Did you press your second duress? It hasn't come through on our end yet.
1: Yes, Base, I have pressed it. I'll try again, Hunter.

0: Byford base. I don't believe that second one's working. It's not coming up on our panel. Over.
1: Receive base. Try again in about 30 minutes. Over.
0: Appreciate that. Thank you. Delta 13, go ahead.
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1: Good morning, base. 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
0: Butler, you are loud and clear.
1: Likewise, base, have a good shift. Butler out.
0: Kennington, you are loud and clear.
1: Kennington, check in to us in the public toilet, over.
0: Thank you, Kennington, we got that.
1: Kennington out.

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0: Stand by for the second one, mate.
1: We received the second, thanks, Armadale.
0: Thanks, mate. Armadale out.

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1: Wyman Park, we received that one, thank you.

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1: Red Cliff, we got that duress. Thank you.
0: Space Red Cliff.

0: Good morning, babe. This is Harvey Trump, checking your toilet address, over.
1: Yeah, Roger, we got your address, thank you.
0: Good morning, Harvey Trump.

last call sign, your comms came through really broken. Over. Yeah, I believe it might be Ellenbrook because I have received a duress from Ellenbrook. However, your radio comms are terrible. You might want to change your radio. Over.

0: 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Thank you.
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1: Rockingham receiving.
0: That's Ray, passenger assistance, booking form for Jackie. She's travelling from Rockingham this morning to the Underground. She'll be arriving at Rockingham just before 8 o'clock.
1: Copy that, TBM. Jackie, just before 8, from Rockingham to Underground. Rockingham up.
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2: Receiving over.
0: You've got Jackie travelling today from Rockingham through to the Underground. She'll be departing at Rockingham at about 8 o'clock.
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1: Yeah, mate, that radio is much better.
0: Okay, Ellenbrook out.
1: Ellenbrook, just one more thing. The old radio may have been on the wrong security channel, so it might be worth checking that, over.
0: Understood, we'll have a look. Thank you, PTA Ellenbrook out.

0: near Byford, nothing's coming up, over.
1: Okay, base, might have to report that one then, Byford out.
0: Yeah, base received. Yeah, that was the second one, is that correct, over?
1: Yeah, that's received. Yeah, the second alarm, the first one was flying, over.
0: Yeah, is that the unisex toilet, over?
1: They're both unisex, it's the right-hand side one, over.
0: Yeah, roger, we've just made a note of that as well, thank you.
1: Thanks, guys. Bye for now.

0: tied up pins.
1: Steven, go ahead.
0: Your information board's working.
1: Just a negative fence, the board's not been working.

0: 8 phase, spotlight searching the direct mark, over.
1: Butler, we received that duress, thank you.
0: Thank you, base. Butler out.

0: Anakin pins. Yeah, Roger, can I just be your info? I've got a service at Beckenham. It's just having a few power issues. Service is going to hold on your platform for a bit.
1: Excellent. Coming to that.

0: Grand Canyon, St. Pete's. Services on the move, just for your information.
1: Yeah, excellent. Scan it out.
0: Coburn, Coburn, Pins.
1: Coburn receiving, over.
0: To Coburn, when 6001 gets to you, he's got to do a bobo. Currently at Beckenham.
1: Receive that when 6001 gets to you, sir, bobo. Coburn now.

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1: Balajura, you are coming through clear and loud. Over.
0: Likewise, mate. Thank you.
2: Staff on the Armadale line, be advised, the Austrian's going to be doing several trips up and down today between Byford and Perth. Pins out.

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0: Do you fill up chicken in the 6th toilet, over.
1: Balajura, we got that, thank you.
0: Thank you, base, out.

0: 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Over.
1: Ranford Road, we got that address. Thank you.
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0: Kiss Bay, Yanchep, for a tourist alarm, over.
1: Yanchep, we received the duress, thank you.
0: Roger, thank you.

0: ahead.
1: Victor 2.
0: Last call sign chasing base, go again.
1: Victor 2. Just put cameras up on platform 2 at McIver, please. Male in the grey tops with the car. I think just urinated on the station. Quick review.
0: Roger, Victor 2, stand by.

0: Victor 2, we do have you on camera, but we are still reviewing, over.
1: Roger, yeah, he's made admissions as well. We saw most of it, but yeah, if you still quit, that would be great.
0: Victor 2, Victor 2 base. Sorry, could you just go again with the location where this was placed?
1: Roger, it's just on the Perth side of the covered area there.
0: Roger, thank you.

0: Victor 2, Victor 2 base.
1: Base, Victor 2.
0: Yeah, Roger. We do have a couple of different camera angles on that, but also with your eyewitness, I guess, yeah, you're good to go.
1: That. Thank you. Base, Victor 2 out.